Cause your shine is something like a mirror and I can't help but notice. 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Cause with you

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0: that is
1: yesterday.
0: That is great. 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

0: Levanta tu taza de café y escucha Fórmula Acústica. 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
1: I hold an image by the ashtray girl. 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I wrote a poem that described her world and put our friendship to the test. Late at night, whilst on all fours, she used to watch me kiss the floor. What's wrong with this picture? What's wrong with this picture?

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Only know you've been high when you're feeling low. Only hate the road when you're missing home. 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

I gave it to you months ago. I know you're trying to forget, but between the drinks and subtle things, the holes in my apologies, you know, I'm trying hard to take it back. So if by the time the bar closes and you feel like falling down, I'll carry you home.